0: out you, you and your man. Yeah. Okay. Life's a death race, this a derby like we in Kentucky. No swamp, but I'm with my muddy.
1: With my muddy.
0: Be

0: win-win. 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They drop the pee, they get more food, and they go about their business. Well, like, what? There's no risk. The only risk is if anyone's gonna snitch, but fam, I showed you what I've got in my pocket, you get me? That's the consequences, you know.
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2: Final call. Shit is horrifying. Haunting. 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And we can make a scene if this what he want. Don't mean to intervene. 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

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You heard what I said? We see just now on a 287. That's two Mac 11s. 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I love my family. That's not only what I trust. 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I don't know nothing. 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Then I hit these niggas with a stuff overhand. Then I do the pick a pile, take a tan. Walking on sticks on the motherfucking land. 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

0: then he ain't official.
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0: 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I spent $500,000 on dismissals. It's gon' be a hearse, not a verse if I diss you. Got me fucked up, nigga, got me fucked up.
1: Yeah.
0: When I send it past the ceiling, that shit stuck up.

0: got a whooping, but you still ain't learned your lesson, huh?
1: Pussy.
0: Hard headed, you won't end up on the stretcher, huh?
1: Pussy.
0: Oh, you Usher now, you giving out confessions, huh?
1: Pussy.
0: On the blogs like these hoes, oh, you messy, huh?
1: Pussy.
0: Put a Louis logo on my Switch. I know Virgil probably looking down like, damn, this nigga back on that shit.
1: 21.
0: Back inside the club with my blick.
1: 21.
0: Playing freeze tag shit, I'm trying to see who with.
1: Oh, God.
0: Niggas say we ox when they see me, don't do shit.
1: Oh, God.
0: Only person believe that you a kid.

Right now is my time, my moment. Thank you to my swamp and thank you God I was broke. I thanks you God, I thank you to Top God Entertainment. Ooh, Top Dog Entertainment. Scissor Zay, Moose and the hating that stands. Mommy,

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1: Shit ain't never been sweet, even though we in the penthouse suite. 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

0: words got weight, this is worth the wait. 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
1: Not even close.
0: Like James Worthy, let my jersey hang. 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
3: 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Zodiac, Scorpio, my G is a Taurus. 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
3: I'm not trying to be aggressive. 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If I offend you, part of my reach. Parental advisory suggested. I iron is starched up, the dicky suit departed the crease. Teardrops on the window, 36 slots on the roulette table, 100 shots in a spindle. Junkyard drumming, I'm banging with a rock on a cymbal. With the grimiest group of criminals I could assemble. Front street, foreign equipment out. Fallen soldiers got me feeling lone. 4 in the morning, pouring the liquor out. I line you up and throw the clipper out. Then blow kisses out to the judge, so you know what the script about. It's the genuine articulate. The tea kettle is whistling. I granulate the dope down and crystal it. Got it down to a science. Need an outlet to plug the appliance. 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I give a summary and let you fill the details of the story. And still DeLorean. Do work all day, so no, we don't play. People talking about you, but what they gonna say? When they fall, it'll sound like a tree in the forest. At the shows, everybody repeating the chorus. Zodiac, Scorpio, my G is a Taurus. Dusting off old discs, I keep in the storage. And the shit's so thin that they look like a pancake. 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

0: like Prince Harry. 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
1: Yeah.
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3: 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I said, but I'm gonna give her back to you. 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
1: 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Price in your head, account number and sort code. 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

0: Ain't gonna cuff you, you should know better, you know it's whatever. 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
1: Make sure you keep your...
2: Hey, where you at? 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Some crazy shit just happened. What did you text him?
3: I just saw B told you what happened.
4: Do you think I love you? Or you think I'm pussy?
3: I'ma just tell him, girl, my fuck over nigga.
1: So you keep

0: Talk about TRX trucks for all my soldiers. All my soldiers got Ram trucks. They love me. We about to go to the BET Awards to the red carpet. They ready to rip a nigga face off about me. They love me.
1: It's so beautiful.
0: That's where your key thing. They got niggas that never raise wolves. You never raise wolves because you not a wolf.
2: Yes, sir.
0: So you buy gifts for your soldiers because you bribing them. You paying for their loyalty. I'm out here on the front line with my soldiers. I'ma die every time. That's what it take when you a general. You on the front line. Not sitting in the office pointing fingers and telling the nigga all the shit that you made up in your mind. You got to be on the front line. See, when I get you by myself, I'ma look into your soul and I'ma see what it is that you is. I'ma see what you is. And once I see what you is, I'ma turn you into something you ain't never been before, boy. A fucking god.
3: All this one is one cut and bang you.
4: Ogni giorno scorre forte tra video e notizie. 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

0: I think that I'm top 10, top 5, top 3, top 2, top 1, and I'm still not done. Trump supporters' daughters love me, so I still think we won. She on her knees for that black thing. No Kaepernick, I cop the neck.
1: Yeah. Bad man. Yeah. Here's what you've been waiting

0: kind of disrespect because of what I did. 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You know what I'm saying? Nigga, I always had a gun. That nigga was always on point. Like, the way he moved, like. So, like, hearing Johnny die, like, what? Like, that nigga was untouchable.
1: Tattoos cover my face. Scars on my whole body. 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

0: I was just back when we was kids. 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
1: Can't tell me I ain't wanting to rush. 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All 10 toes. 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

0: patient suffering severe anxiety and attempting to treat the condition by working on Sunday afternoons in order to avoid confronting the condition. The prognosis was still in doubt. Treatment is thought. Putting head in the sand.
1: Hello?
2: Doctor Service.
1: My name is...

Red cameras on the light pole, I'm still flexing. 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I had 36s on the bus, I'm Jerome Bettis. 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
3: 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Alright.
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I'm in Osaka, eating hamachi, waking up bright and early, doing Pilates. You niggas too focused on this rap shit, I'm stretching.

0: question is how you stay, people wanting it. 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This music jet fumes and it blooms, cause I master it.
1: It's the best.
0: Silk touch, spoil every chick I touch.

for the soldiers. Do it for the sport. Do it for the culture. And I'm undisputed. Yeah, I'm undisputed. 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

0: Young bitch, give me top, then she wipe it off. 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Two college girls, they gon' pop it off. Had a threesome, you was not involved. Bitch, give me top, then she wipe it off. 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Had a threesome, you was not involved. Bitch, give me top, then she wipe it off.
1: Yeah.
0: Like a squeegee, wipe it off. Two college girls, they gon' pop it off. Had a threesome, you was not involved.
1: Hot boy Tonchi, I'm poppin'. 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

0: All right, Hedy, obviously we've got brand new video to make for you. We can get some dancing, some girls, some cars, whatever you want to do. The two most important words right now, TikTok, socials.
1: I've been attempting to do the sturdy dance.
2: Get that viral moment, bro. If you could do a backflip or something as well. Mm. The more gal, the more views.
0: The more gal, the more views.
3: We're going to do something that's never been done before. All the man them.
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0: Let's just remember that the budget is tight also.
3: 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Man's got the streets. My guy, Hedy One, doing a video, socials, viral.
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2: Can you tell us about love?
3: Well, there's love of children, love of self, love of God, love of a partner. And all of them have a different shape, but all of them is the same in the end. It's about sensitivity. It's about passion. It's about unconditional giving of self to another person. And there's love of humanity. That's the love that is right now needed most, love of humanity. But in everything, in all of that love, there is a soul. It's like when you take some eggs and break them, and you take the shells and mix them up, trying to find the ones that match. When you find the perfect match, that comparative results in passion, results in unconditional giving of self.
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1: No pretty girls, they ain't really looking for love, they just looking for a good time, feel me?
2: Damn, I'm trying to get jiggy.
1: Well, I'm here to give you that. Yeah. I'm saying I just need you to move how I'm moving. Know what I'm saying? Smooth how I'm smoothing. You know what's going on.
3: And this beat from Cash, not from YouTube. 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
2: 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That's life. I ain't one fucking person who ain't make mistakes. You feel me? I don't know what to say. Like, I don't know if I'm targeted. I don't know if it's from what I speak about. Like, I don't know. I don't know shit until I'm dead, I'm gonna be me.
3: I ain't never seen this shit before.
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Outfit Rico and soul black, everything come Venom. 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
1: Yeah, and it's for any big dog, nigga, any provider. You know what I'm saying? Any nigga that, you know, make sure everybody fed. 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
1: 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I ain't got no label on the fish, but it's all Dior. 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I got an 80 on. Why you kissing ass to that nigga you be hating on? Got certain accounts just for money growth, and I don't even gotta do shit but just make more. 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Oh, you thought them was some canned goods. Bust them shits open, then we right back on the road. Sweatpants count a quarter million on the fucking floor.
0: You know these balls is

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1: 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I'm on board like a motherfucker.
2: This nigga is doing impressions. He's doing impressions. 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
1: 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Yeah.

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And if you heard, we were celebrating, that's a world.

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These thoughts of a sadistic male. A night on the town, Jake wants the tax to tell. They did a movie, added dinner to the agenda, and she saw him as a big time breadwinner. He's kicking game in the ride home, kicking flavor and it's hitting her dome. A ride through lover's lane, flesh became weak. Who's to blame he wasn't properly home trained? Cause he thought no meant yes. One hand in her panties, the other on her breast. Tears running down her cheeks, butt ass naked in the back seat of his Jeep. Men and their motherfucking egos, his give a shit factor had fallen to zero.

off at the bus stop, looking like Phyllis Diller and too afraid to stop the cops. A ride home was a mental one, but physically, she was thinking of Dad's shotgun. Don't submit to the palms of danger, or you'll end up in the hands of a stranger.

He's in the weight room lifting steel, and he's joined by a guy named Big Phil. They're working out and talking about women. Conversation concludes that Big Phil is feminine. The weight room is foggy and deserted. Phil's sweating Jake's ass through the shower curtains. He steps to him and Jake is terrified and says this is just a rape, don't make it a homicide. He tried to gain control, but put to sleep by Big Phil's chokehold. Bends him over very still he stood as he moved Jake's manhood to a position of needing stitching. He awoke in a bloody mess. He came to pump iron, ended up being bench pressed. Now he's feeling I might as well be castrated, having your body abused and violated. What comes around, we all know goes around. Now my man with the Jeep is the talk of the town. Months pass and he's losing crazy weight, finally coming to grips that he got raped. To add a bit more sugar to the Kool-Aid, the guy who raped him was infected with the AIDS. Consequences mankind must suffer when he does unjust things to another. With each evil there's a price to pay. Jake's just sitting back counting the days till he'll be deceased. It all started in the back seat of a Jeep, and this is what payback brings you at the hands of a stranger.

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1: And I'm saying, but right now we're about to get, he about to play some exclusive shit. 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

0: ascoltando American Burger.
1: There's a lot of shit out there. 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Perfect example. And ain't just got nothing to do with the rap part. It just, don't nobody know the definition of the G code in the streets. As long as nigga don't know that, the definition of that, like, what's the streets?

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Thankful for the islands and countries that we done been to. If it wasn't for all my accolades and niggas making rats cool, little boy, you know I would drink you. Internet nerds trying to tell us how the street feel. 10 years strong, I ain't even reached my peak still. 50 million and I keep my masters, that's a sweet deal. 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
1: I was pushing it, man, like we used to be able to do. And I miss that. I miss that I can't just go play ball after doing that. I miss it, man.
2: Let's not, come on, man. 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
3: It's the same athlete. 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
1: Two, two, two, two, two.
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1: Testing 1, 2, 3, 4, 5, 6. Turn me up in here. 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
2: Oh God.
3: Yiddy.
1: Trick.
2: Yeah.
1: Sure, we was thinking about showing you the 5980 rug. I got that bus. Okay, what about the 2? I got that too, baby.
2: Bus.
1: You ain't heard about me.
2: You ain't heard.
1: Yeah. All I heard was

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1: Mama gave up on me early, then the quad to quit. GFR to click, me and Wes, we got a partnership. 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I'm tied into this mafia shit. 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
1: Yeah.
0: We can't use a gun, we put Fetty in his weed.
1: Yeah.
0: All these hoes going, man, I'm knowing how it be.
1: Yeah.
0: You can't hate a player when he call it how he see.
1: Yeah.
0: She was doing

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I'ma keep it blazing while I'm going through these trials. Never tap out till mama proud. 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I'ma keep it blazing while I'm growing through these trials. 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

0: switched the route, I'm back in rhythm now. 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I'ma keep it blazing while I'm going through these trials. 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I'ma keep it blazing while I'm going through these trials. 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

0: good about this. 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It just gave us a sense of...
1: I think it gave us a sense of culture. 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
0: She was a beautiful lady.
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4: 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Like the Roots did the You Got Me. 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
0: Rolls Royce sped off. 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Shells hit your core like a wrecking ball. 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I was meant to ball. Check the score.
3: Can't be late for the show.
0: Check the score.
3: Should
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0: Your favorite the flavorless. 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Entanglements like Jada Pinkett Smith. The rich Cartier bangle of wrist. This the fatal hit. Yay or miss. Gave her the nasal drip. 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

0: fucked up. 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I figured if I make this last play, then I'm out the game. A Gen 5 and a razor blade. Shaping up a 36 watt, my jewels tailor made. White ghost hit the block, we hopping over barricades. Cardio in the morning, jogging with a 38. Product of the dope game. 38 Harbor Road, came from the PJs. Now I'm thinking PJs. A flight to another state, enticed when them packs came. 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Shit'll never be the same.
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1: You whack MCs. This is dedication to you whack MCs. This is a dedication to you whack MCs and your history.

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What a pistol man, full of ammunition, squirting out fires on a worldwide mission. 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
3: 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And ain't no love in the heart of the city. I make them birds take a bed, pull up paper tag. Camo car, hard cover Ross, but it's a babe collab. Take me back in the day to my Mia Moore. Back in the day where you could disguise being poor. I miss that old hell block, I brought the flame back. This that real East One shit across the train tracks. Conducted all of the sales I conducted. Now I'm hopping out of UFO, look like I've been abducted. And we should fall, one of us should be each other's crutches. Ain't no more running from police, obstructing the justice. Flocking 1017s like I'm Wu the Kid. Now that Rose parked at the trap just to shoot a vid. Ain't where you from, it's where you at if you that for real. In my hood, you only good, it's the last nigga that you kill. Ain't where you from, it's where you at if you that for real. Behind my name, niggas pushing up daisies and daffodils. Ain't where you from, it's where you at if it's that for real. Leave your brains all on the kids, man, you like a. Ain't where you from, it's where you at if it's that for real. Leave your brains.

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Rich cuisines, late to King's disease. 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

0: Well, we did it now.
1: I know, right? It's beautiful, ain't it?
0: Yeah, you happy now, bitch?
1: Yup.
0: All right, you got what you wanted.
1: Yeah, but...
0: Let me go.
1: Stop. Never.
0: Why does it feel like I'm always being tortured? The bad apple spoils the whole orchard. Used to read comic books to learn more words, 'cause deep down I'm a dork, just the core nerd. Meaning nerd to the core, till I'm cornered. Then I'm the coroner. What shot is this? First, second?
1: It's your third.
0: Vision is more blurred, speech is more slurred. Can't even form words. It's like a dream up inside of a dream. I'm trapped in this worse than I could have imagined. It's madness. Can't wake up, try my damnedest, but old habits are coming back. And now transgenders attack us frontwards and backwards. They laughing.

0: motherfucker. Whoa, what the fuck? Come on, come on, come on, come on.
1: Yeah?
0: Paul, you're not gonna fucking believe this, bro. I had this dream, it was fucking crazy. It was like the old me came back on the new me and took over my brain and had me saying all this fucked up shit about little people and Caitlyn Jenner and PC police were chasing me and fucking Gen Z was trying to kill me and quadriplegics and Christopher

0: dozens of people arrested. Several ounces of a deadly drug are now off the streets of St. Tammany Parish, all after several law enforcement agencies joined forces.
1: Rap USA. Tutto il rap americano più figo selezionato da Hot Block Radio.

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I'm like, they want me to pay like $2 million in taxes. But Diddy said, I had to pay $100. He said, but I gave him $105. You know what I'm saying? Just in case. 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
2: It's a fucking classic.
3: It's a fucking classic and classic and classic. It's a fucking classic and classic and classic and classic and
4: yeah. Yeah. 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

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Every time I call him on that FaceTime, he press decline. 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

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I don't wanna say his name, but what's some name gon' die for the shit he did? 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I miss money, do the most. Can't forget about Lulu and Ghost. I ain't got a shit check, but a little get back. Father God already know. Both of they killers dead and gone. For Lou and Ghost, we do the most. I ain't had nothing to do with that, but I'm cool with that. Still miss my folks. Gotta be heaven for a G if not for the God.